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6: Here's your Super Hits 106 Tri-State Forecast. Mainly clear tonight with a slight chance of thunderstorms. Lows around 71. Chance for storms tomorrow. High temperatures reach up to 88. Sunshine mixed with clouds at times. Mainly clear skies tomorrow night. Chance of thunderstorms. Lows dip down to about 70. Slight chance for storms Friday and Saturday. Upper 80s Friday, mid 80s by Saturday. Currently, it's 84 degrees. I'm Staff Meteorologist Paul Trombley.

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1: Here's your Super Hits 106 Tri-State Forecast. Mainly clear tonight with a slight chance of thunderstorms. Lows around 71. Chance for storms tomorrow. High temperatures reach up to 88. Sunshine mixed with clouds at times. Mainly clear skies tomorrow night. Chance of thunderstorms. Lows dip down to about 70. Slight chance for storms Friday and Saturday. Upper 80s Friday, mid 80s by Saturday. Right now, 80. I'm Staff Meteorologist Paul Trombley.

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5: Here's your Super Hits 106 Tri-State Forecast. Lows dip down to about 70 tonight under mainly clear skies. Slight chance of thunderstorms tomorrow. High temperatures reach up to 88, a blend of clouds and sun. 70 tomorrow night, chance for storms. Chance of thunderstorms Friday and Saturday. Upper 80s Friday, mid 80s by Saturday. Right now, 78. I'm Staff Meteorologist Derek Hite.

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1: Here's your Super Hits 106 Tri-State forecast. Lows dip down to about 70 tonight under mainly clear skies. Slight chance of thunderstorms tomorrow. High temperatures reach up to 88, a blend of clouds and sun. 70 tomorrow night, chance for storms. Chance of thunderstorms Friday and Saturday. Upper 80s Friday, mid 80s by Saturday. Right now, 78. I'm Staff Meteorologist Derek Hite.

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7: Here's your Super Hits 106 Tri-State forecast. Lows dip down to about 70 tonight under mainly clear skies. Slight chance of thunderstorms tomorrow. High temperatures reach up to 88, a blend of clouds and sun. 70 tomorrow night, chance for storms. Chance of thunderstorms Friday and Saturday. Upper 80s Friday, mid 80s by Saturday. Currently 77. I'm Staff Meteorologist Derek Height.

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1: Here's your Super Hits 106 Tri-State forecast. Lows dip down to about 70 tonight under mainly clear skies. Slight chance of thunderstorms tomorrow. High temperatures reach up to 88, a blend of clouds and sun. 70 tomorrow night, chance for storms. Chance of thunderstorms Friday and Saturday. Upper 80s Friday, mid 80s by Saturday. Currently 77. I'm Staff Meteorologist Derek Hite.

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1: Here's your Super Hits 106 Tri-State forecast. Lows dip down to about 70 tonight under mainly clear skies. Slight chance of thunderstorms tomorrow. High temperatures reach up to 88, a blend of clouds and sun. 70 tomorrow night, chance for storms. Chance of thunderstorms Friday and Saturday. Upper 80s Friday, mid 80s by Saturday. Currently, it's 76 degrees. I'm staff meteorologist Derek Hite.

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1: Here's your Super Hits 106 Tri-State forecast. Mainly clear overnight with a low of 70. Slight chance of thunderstorms Thursday, highs around 88, partly cloudy. Chance for storms Thursday night, lows around 70, mainly clear. Temperatures above average Friday and Saturday with highs from the mid-80s to the upper 80s. Thunderstorms both days. Currently 76. I'm staff meteorologist Derek Hite.

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6: Here's your Super Hits 106 Tri-State forecast. Mainly clear overnight with a low of 70. Slight chance of thunderstorms Thursday, highs around 88, partly cloudy. Chance for storms Thursday night, lows around 70, mainly clear. Temperatures above average Friday and Saturday with highs from the mid-80s to the upper 80s. Thunderstorms both days. Currently 76. I'm staff meteorologist Derek Hite.

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1: Here's your Super Hits 106 Tri-State forecast. Mainly clear overnight with a low of 70. Slight chance of thunderstorms Thursday. Highs around 88. Partly cloudy. Chance for storms Thursday night. Lows around 70. Mainly clear. Temperatures above average Friday and Saturday with highs from the mid-80s to the upper 80s. Thunderstorms both days. Currently 77. I'm staff meteorologist Derek Hite.

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2: Here's your Super Hits 106 Tri-State forecast. Mainly clear overnight with a low of 70. Slight chance of thunderstorms Thursday. Highs around 88. Partly cloudy. Chance for storms Thursday night. Lows around 70. Mainly clear. Temperatures above average Friday and Saturday with highs from the mid-80s to the upper 80s. Thunderstorms both days. Right now, it's 75 degrees. I'm staff meteorologist Derek Height.

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0: I'm weatherology meteorologist Jennifer Wojcicki with a significant weather update. A heat advisory continues until 7 p.m. this evening. A heat advisory means that a combination of high temperatures and high humidity will produce dangerous conditions, especially for those who are sensitive to heat, especially children and the elderly. In order to prevent heat sickness and heat stroke, take steps to keep cool, drink plenty of water, stay in the shade as much as possible, and, if you must be outside, take occasional breaks in an air-conditioned building to cool down. Watch out for the warning signs of heat stroke, including dizziness, nausea, headache, and disorientation. A heat advisory continues until 7 p.m. this evening. Stay tuned for additional updates. I'm meteorologist Jennifer Wojcicki.
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2: Here's your Super Hits 106 Tri-State forecast. Mainly clear overnight with a low of 70. Slight chance of thunderstorms Thursday. Highs around 88. Partly cloudy. Chance for storms Thursday night. Lows around 70. Mainly clear. Temperatures above average Friday and Saturday with highs from the mid-80s to the upper 80s. Thunderstorms both days. Right now, it's 75 degrees. I'm Staff Meteorologist Derek Height.

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5: Here's your Super Hits 106 Tri-State forecast. Mainly clear overnight with a low of 70. Slight chance of thunderstorms Thursday, highs around 88, partly cloudy. Chance for storms Thursday night, lows around 70, mainly clear. Temperatures above average Friday and Saturday with highs from the mid-80s to the upper 80s. Thunderstorms both days. Right now, it's 75 degrees. I'm staff meteorologist Derek Height.

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1: Here's your Super Hits 106 Tri-State forecast. Mainly clear overnight with a low of 70. Slight chance of thunderstorms Thursday, highs around 88, partly cloudy. Chance for storms Thursday night, lows around 70, mainly clear. Temperatures above average Friday and Saturday with highs from the mid-80s to the upper 80s. Thunderstorms both days. Right now, it's 75 degrees. I'm staff meteorologist Derek Height.

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2: Here's your Super Hits 106 Tri-State Forecast. Mainly clear overnight with a low of 71. Slight chance of thunderstorms Thursday, highs around 89. Partly cloudy Thursday night, chance for storms 72. Upper 80s Friday with a chance of thunderstorms. Cooler Saturday with highs in the mid 80s, storms continue. Currently it's 75 degrees. I'm Staff Meteorologist Derek Hike.

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1: Here's your Super Hits 106 Tri-State forecast. Mainly clear overnight with a low of 71. Slight chance of thunderstorms Thursday, highs around 89. Partly cloudy Thursday night, chance for storms 72. Upper 80s Friday with a chance of thunderstorms. Cooler Saturday with highs in the mid 80s, storms continue. Currently it's 76 degrees. I'm Staff Meteorologist Derek Hite.

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2: Here's your Super Hits 106 Tri-State forecast. Mainly clear overnight with a low of 71. Slight chance of thunderstorms Thursday, highs around 89. Partly cloudy Thursday night, chance for storms 72. Upper 80s Friday with a chance of thunderstorms. Cooler Saturday with highs in the mid-80s. Storms continue. Currently 75. I'm Staff Meteorologist Derek Hite.

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1: Here's your Super Hits 106 Tri-State forecast. Mainly clear overnight with a low of 71. Slight chance of thunderstorms Thursday, highs around 89. Partly cloudy Thursday night, chance for storms 72. Upper 80s Friday with a chance of thunderstorms. Cooler Saturday with highs in the mid 80s, storms continue. Currently 75. I'm Staff Meteorologist Derek Hite.

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3: Here's your Super Hits 106 Tri-State forecast. Mainly clear skies overnight with lows around 71. Slight chance of thunderstorms Thursday, highs around 89. Partly cloudy Thursday night, chance of thunderstorms, lows around 72. Chance of thunderstorms Friday, highs around 89. 85, mainly sunny Saturday. Right now, 76. I'm staff meteorologist Jennifer Vujicic.

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1: Here's your Super Hits 106 Tri-State forecast. Mainly clear skies overnight with lows around 71. Slight chance of thunderstorms Thursday, highs around 89. Partly cloudy Thursday night, chance of thunderstorms, lows around 72. Chance of thunderstorms Friday, highs around 89. 85, mainly sunny Saturday. Right now, 76. I'm staff meteorologist Jennifer Vujcic.

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7: Here's your Super Hits 106 Tri-State forecast. Slight chance for storms today, otherwise a blend of clouds and sun. Daytime high is approaching 89. Partly cloudy skies again. Tonight, chance of thunderstorms. Lows dip down to about 72. Slight chance of thunderstorms tomorrow. High temperatures reach up to 89. Sunshine mixed with clouds at times. Right now, it's 76 degrees. I'm Staff Meteorologist Jennifer Vujcicki.

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5: Here's your Super Hits 106 Tri-State forecast. Slight chance for storms today, otherwise a blend of clouds and sun. Daytime high is approaching 89. Partly cloudy skies again tonight, chance of thunderstorms, lows dip down to about 72. Slight chance of thunderstorms tomorrow, high temperatures reach up to 89, sunshine mixed with clouds at times. Right now, 75. I'm staff meteorologist Jennifer Wojcicki.

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1: Good morning, Tri-States. It is 6 a.m. on a Thursday morning, which is already the 3rd of September, huh? Yeah, it's moving up there. Coming up today, this day in music history goes back to 1965. We've got birthdays and anniversaries. This day, as I said, this day in music history, we've got good news, and we have a visit with Kristen Leffler from the National Mississippi River Museum and Aquarium, plus the best music on your radio, news and weather, and all kinds of fun stuff. So let's get started. Time for news on this Thursday morning. It's going to be another steep.
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2: Good morning. The Mississippi River level is steady. It's 6.5 feet at Prairie du Chien, 3.9 at Guttenberg, and 7 at Dubuque. 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Check them out on Facebook for their music lineup. Afternoon heat indices in the low to mid-90s continue through the end of the week. Locations seeing more sun could see heat indices briefly climb into the upper 90s to near 100. A heat advisory continues for Joe Davies and Stevenson counties in Illinois and Dubuque, Delaware, and Jackson counties in Iowa until 7 p.m. tonight. Stay tuned after the newscast for your complete tri-state weatherology forecast. State officials are warning Iowans not to buy a product called Kratom that's being sold in some Iowa convenience stores and gas stations, as well as shops that sell cigarettes or vapes. Leaves from a Kratom plant are crushed to make an organic version, and Governor Kim Reynolds said some synthetic versions of Kratom are 46 times as powerful as morphine. State officials report in the first 7 months of this year, there has been 16 Kratom-related deaths in Iowa. Last week, the U.S. Drug Enforcement Agency classified three synthetic Kratom derivatives as illegal drugs, and 3 days later, an undercover agent bought the illegal products in an Iowa store at a discounted price. The state will launch a public relations campaign in October with warnings about Kratom and share information with Iowans about where they can go to get help. Governor Kim Reynolds received the National Guard Association of the United States' highest honor on August 30th during the organization's 148th General Conference and Exhibition in Indianapolis, Indiana. The Harry S. Truman Award for Distinguished Service recognizes civilian and military leaders who have made contributions to the defense and security of the United States. The Iowa National Guard Officers Association nominated Reynolds for her support of veterans, retirees, and military families. Her efforts include state funding for the Iowa Department of Veterans Affairs, military tax breaks, home ownership assistance, and workforce employment initiatives. Reynolds is the co-recipient of the 2026 award with Senator Jeanne Shaheen of New Hampshire, who received her award in July in Washington, D.C. Iowa's state auditor, Rob Sand, released the results of a special investigation into the Guttenberg Chamber of Commerce. The investigation was requested by the chamber after concerns regarding transactions processed by the former chamber director from October 1, 2020 through October 31, 2024. The special investigation identified $5,086 of improper disbursements, $116,995 of unsupported disbursements, and $2,700 of chamber cash in the possession of the Guttenberg Police Department. However, because chamber records were not sufficiently maintained, it was not possible to determine if additional transactions were improperly recorded or if additional amounts were improperly disbursed. Some of the issues highlighted were improper cash withdrawals from the chamber's bank accounts, improper disbursements to vendors, improper purchases using the chamber's debit card, unsupported disbursements in payroll and reimbursements, and cash withdrawals from the chamber's bank account. Sand recommended chamber officials implement procedures to ensure the chamber's internal controls are strengthened, and chamber officials should ensure all actions taken by the board are properly documented in the minutes of board meetings. Copies of the report have been filed with the Clayton County Sheriff's Office, the Iowa Division of Criminal Investigation, the Clayton County Attorney's Office, and the Iowa Attorney General's Office. For those stories and more, pick up a copy of the Telegraph Herald or go to telegraphherald.com. The Telegraph Herald is brought to you by TH Media. I'm Courtney Chaffee, and that's your latest Tri-State Area News.
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5: Here's your Super Hits 106 Tri-State forecast. Slight chance for storms today, otherwise a blend of clouds and sun. Daytime high is approaching 89. Partly cloudy skies again. Tonight, chance of thunderstorms. Lows dip down to about 72. Slight chance of thunderstorms. Tomorrow, high temperatures reach up to 89. Sunshine mixed with clouds at times. Right now, 75. I'm staff meteorologist Jennifer Wojcicki.
0: Dick McGrain in the morning. Dubuque Super Hits 106. Yeah.

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Dubuque Super Hits 106 as we race towards the bottom of the hour. It's 6:15. Very, very steamy out there. Already in the tri-states, almost 80 degrees. It's 79 and partly cloudy. Gonna be a very steamy one today, so be prepared. Even worse than yesterday.

0: 6:20 on this Thursday morning, Dubuque Super Hits 106. Coming up, birthdays and anniversaries. Remember now, we give that prize away tomorrow. 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But be sure, if your birthday's this weekend, that you get it to me by midnight tonight.
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Headed towards the bottom of the hour on this Thursday morning, these are the Cars. And you might think that you know the name of the song, but I'm not sure you do.

0: All I Want Is You. It is 6:32. You're with Dick McGray. Temperature in the tri-state's already 80, and we're headed for a high. Well, do you even want to know? I'm not sure. I'm trying not to complain because, after all, it only makes it worse, but it's going to be very, very uncomfortable. Remember all the things you need to know about the warm weather. Remember there are cooling stations if you need to get away from it. Please remember your pets out there outside. Lots of water, plenty of shade. Bring them in if you can. Turn the air conditioner on and bring them in. I'm sure you already have the AC on, but if you can, bring them in. By all means, they get just as hot as you do, so they're not prepared for this kind of stuff. And check on neighbors that don't have AC and, you know, those kind of things. Remember, you can always go to the rescue mission, have lunch there, and spend an hour or two, and it's nice and cool. The food is good. The people are nice. It's a great place to go. There's the library. There's the I'm on Rink, I believe, is open. But it's on the city website, so check it out if you have questions about cooling stations. All right? All right.
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9: Here's your Super Hits 106 Tri-State forecast. Chance for storms today, otherwise sunshine mixed with clouds at times. Daytime high is approaching 89. Partly cloudy skies again tonight, slight chance of thunderstorms. Lows dip down to about 72. Chance of thunderstorms tomorrow, daytime high is approaching 89, sunshine mixed with clouds at times. Right now, 75. I'm staff meteorologist Jennifer Wojcicki.

0: Hootie and the Blowfish, but please do not call him Hootie.
1: Oh!
0: Alrighty then. Alrighty then. Don't. And I mean it. 6:45. Let's call it 6:45 as we head towards birthdays and anniversaries. In the meantime, let's all get together and fight for the right to party.
1: Yeah!

0: You gotta fight for your right to party. Those are the Beastie Boys. You're with Dick McGrain. 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And apparently I've been misspeaking. They have discontinued the late hours on Thursday as of school opening. And that's, I should have known better. Once school opens, then that goes away. But regular hours back in place, and we'll talk with Kristen about that in the 8 o'clock hour. She'll update us on all that kind of stuff. So if you went down there last Thursday night, I'm sorry. They were closed, and I'm sorry about that. If you went there on my suggestion, I feel terrible. But go back again during the regular hours. You'll still enjoy yourself. Also brought to you by Timmerman's Supper Club in East.
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0: 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It actually feels like work when I do something like that. and I don't like to work anyway.
3: That's not right!
0: I know, but it is what it is. So, and remember now, that's the only way to get on the birthday, to get on the prize list. 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And, of course, as I mentioned before, we do that tomorrow, so Friday and Saturday's birthdays need to be in by midnight tonight.
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0: As we race into the month of September already, hard to believe, it is the 3rd. These are your birthdays. James Regan celebrating today. Audrey Roth is 3 years old today. Hey, Audrey, happy birthday. Hope it's a great day. Eileen Frank celebrates a birthday today. Happy birthday, Eileen. Dave and Lisa Bauer, 32 years together today. Wow, congratulations and happy anniversary. Kendall Kelly is 10 today. Happy birthday, Ken. Kendall, you're growing up so fast, huh? Tom Farley, our friend from Madison, Wisconsin. I've been a guest on the show numerous times. Just a terrific guy. Lived in Dubuque for a while. Now back in Madison, his hometown. Tom is celebrating his birthday today. A lot of Dubukers know Tom, so be sure to wish him a happy birthday. And Joe and Nancy Banworth celebrating 60 years together today. Wow, that is fantastic. That's a whole lifetime. Congratulations, Joe and Nancy. Just marvelous. What a wonderful celebration that's going to be. If you know any of those people, by all means, stop by. Give them a call. Wish them a happy birthday from you, from me, from everyone. Dubuque Super Hits 106. And right now, while you're thinking about it, head to superhits106.com and tell me when your birthday or anniversary
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1: It is 7 a.m. on a Thursday morning. Temperature in the tri-state's just plain icky is what it is. You know, if you, unless you like really hot weather, then you're in for a treat. It is still already 79, headed for high near 90-something. We'll see. Weather's coming up in just a bit. In this hour, this day in music history takes us all the way back to 1965. With Lou Christie, plus other things that happened on this day. So much going on. So stay right here. Right now it is time for news. With that news, here's Courtney Chaffee.
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2: Good morning. The Mississippi River level is steady. It's 6.5 feet at Prairie du Chien, 3.9 at Guttenberg, and 7 at Dubuque. 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Afternoon heat indices in the low to mid-90s continue through the end of the week. Locations seeing more sun could see heat indices briefly climb into the upper 90s to near 100. A heat advisory continues for Joe Davies and Stevenson counties in Illinois and Dubuque, Delaware, and Jackson counties in Iowa until 7 p.m. tonight. Stay tuned after the newscast for your complete tri-state weatherology forecast. State officials are warning Iowans not to buy a product called Kratom that's being sold in some Iowa convenience stores and gas stations, as well as shops that sell cigarettes or vapes. Leaves from a Kratom plant are crushed to make an organic version, and Governor Kim Reynolds said some synthetic versions of Kratom are 46 times as powerful as morphine. State officials report in the first 7 months of this year, there has been 16 Kratom-related deaths in Iowa. Last week, the U.S. Drug Enforcement Agency classified three synthetic kratom derivatives as illegal drugs, and 3 days later, an undercover agent bought the illegal products in an Iowa store at a discounted price. The state will launch a public relations campaign in October with warnings about kratom and share information with Iowans about where they can go to get help. Governor Kim Reynolds received the National Guard Association of the United States' highest honor on August 30th during the organization's 148th General Conference and Exhibition in Indianapolis, Indiana. The Harry S. Truman Award for Distinguished Service recognizes civilian and military leaders who have made contributions to the defense and security of the United States. The Iowa National Guard Officers Association nominated Reynolds for her support of veterans, retirees, and military families. Her efforts include state funding for the Iowa Department of Veterans Affairs, military tax breaks, home ownership assistance, and workforce employment initiatives. Reynolds is the co-recipient of the 2026 award with Senator Jeanne Shaheen of New Hampshire, who received her award in July in Washington, D.C. Iowa's state auditor, Rob Sand, released the results of a special investigation into the Guttenberg Chamber of Commerce. The investigation was requested by the chamber after concerns regarding transactions processed by the former chamber director from October 1, 2020 through October 31, 2024. The special investigation identified $5,086 of improper disbursements, $116,995 of unsupported disbursements, and $2,700 of chamber cash in the possession of the Guttenberg Police Department. However, because chamber records were not sufficiently maintained, it was not possible to determine if additional transactions were improperly recorded or if additional amounts were improperly disbursed. Some of the issues highlighted were improper cash withdrawals from the chamber's bank accounts, improper disbursements to vendors, improper purchases using the chamber's debit card, unsupported disbursements in payroll and reimbursements, and cash withdrawals from the chamber's bank account. Sand recommended chamber officials implement procedures to ensure the chamber's internal controls are strengthened, and chamber officials should ensure all actions taken by the board are properly documented in the minutes of board meetings. Copies of the report have been filed with the Clayton County Sheriff's Office, the Iowa Division of Criminal Investigation, the Clayton County Attorney's Office, and the Iowa Attorney General's Office. For those stories and more, pick up a copy of the Telegraph Herald or go to telegraphherald.com. The Telegraph Herald is brought to you by TH Media. I'm Courtney Chaffee, and that's your latest Tri-State Area News.
3: 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Houston over the White Sox 2-0, Detroit over the Twins 11-6. 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
4: Here's your Super Hits 106 Tri-State forecast. Chance for storms today, otherwise sunshine mixed with clouds at times. Daytime high is approaching 89. Partly cloudy skies again tonight, slight chance of thunderstorms. Lows dip down to about 72. Chance of thunderstorms tomorrow, daytime high is approaching 89, sunshine mixed with clouds at times. Right now, 75. I'm staff meteorologist Jennifer Vujicicki.
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0: It seems a little harsh. 7:15, you're with Dick McGrane on Dubuque Super Hits 106. Coming up in about a half an hour, it's this day in music history. But right now, some messages, and we'll be back. Watch that weather today. It's going to be dangerously warm.
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Brad Stewart takes us through the bottom of the hour on this Thursday morning. If you ever take a grain, it's going to be a steamy one. Be prepared for that. You know, check the back seat of your car. Keep an eye on your pets outside. You know what to do.

0: Yes, he does. That's Rod Stewart on Dubuque Super Hits 106. Coming up in just a bit, this day in music history. But in the next hour, in the 8 o'clock hour, in addition to a conversation with Kristen Leffler, Rob Spangler has his good news segment. And today it's about the flea market in Marquette, Iowa, on Saturday, this coming Saturday from 9 to 4. He'll give you a few more details on that lovely little town, Marquette, and a great place to go to check out the Bally's Marquette Casino. While you're there on Saturday, that'd be a great day trip. Both of those things happening, huh? Stay right here. More coming up on Dubuque City.
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6: Here's your Super Hits 106 Tri-State forecast. Chance for storms today, otherwise sunshine mixed with clouds at times. Daytime high is approaching 89. Partly cloudy skies again tonight, slight chance of thunderstorms. Lows dip down to about 72. Chance of thunderstorms tomorrow, daytime high is approaching 89, sunshine mixed with clouds at times. Right now, 75. I'm staff meteorologist Jennifer Vujcic.

0: 7:42, we'll call it, as we head towards this day in music history. It's Simple Minds.
1: Aren't we all? I don't know. Maybe some way.

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0: It is 7:50 on Dubuque Super Hits 106, and time for this day in music history. But I have to do a little bit of unpleasantness. Sorry about this, but in the winner chicken dinner on Wednesday, we've mentioned numerous times, is one winner per household. Okay, and the way we measure that is Mike keeps track of the phone numbers, so he's the one who calls and tells you where, how to pick up your particular dinner. And we had a situation where we had a duplication. Now, we let it go this time, but we won't let it go again. So if you've already won using that phone number, then on Wednesday, remember, you don't qualify. Give somebody else a chance, okay? And sorry to have to go through that, but unfortunately, that does happen. So it is one winner per telephone number. And I've just told Mike, if he gets a duplication, just throw it back to me and I'll take it from there. But I don't want to do that. I don't like doing that at all. So that's just very unpleasant. I don't like being a police officer. Not that I love police officers.
1: Yeah.
0: Yeah, but I wouldn't want to be one. I simply would not want to be one. So, and I don't want to be one in this case. So do me that favor and remember when we do that. Brought to you, this day in music history, and with that unpleasantness out of the way, is brought to you today and every day by the Painterly.
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0: 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Watch Cubs at The Other Side in East Dubuque. You have three ways to win cash during every game. Follow The Other Side in East Dubuque on Facebook. And remember, in order to win cash, you must be present to win. And again, they sponsor Winner Chicken Dinner. We'll do that again next Wednesday. Two four-piece chicken dinners. Wow. And it is fantastic. I was there yesterday and had that very same chicken dinner, only I only get three pieces because I can't eat four. I mean, it's just a huge meal with green beans and baked and mashed potatoes and gravy. There's even a salad, which I pass on because I can't eat that much. But man, the food is fantastic. Just terrific. And the help is so helpful and friendly and nice. I mean, it's just a great, fun place to be. The Other Side in East Dubuque. Okay, with that all said, let's get started here. It's the 3rd of September. Back in 1955, bandleader Mitch Miller had the number one tune on the Billboard Hot 100 with a song called The Yellow Rose of Texas. Everybody was singing that song. Do you remember that? The Canadian vocal group The Four Lads debut Moments to Remember on this day in 1955. And in 66, Donovan achieves his sole U.S. number one hit, Sunshine Superman. A New Jersey quartet on the same day, The Happenings, saw their first chart entry, See You in September, peak at number three. And ABC broadcast the very last adventures of Ozzie and Harriet for the final time in primetime, officially concluding its 14-season historic run. Michigan garage band Question Mark and the Mysterians made their national chart debut with 96 Tears. You remember that? Also, all in 1966. And let's see. 1981 we're up to already. The techno-pop group of Mark Almond and David Ball, who call themselves Soft Cell, performed their current number one hit, Tainted Love, at the Top of the Pops. And Steve Wozniak, the founder of the Apple Company, sponsors a three-day music festival in Bernardino, California, featuring the Grateful Dead, Jackson Brown, Eddie Money, Talking Heads, Fleetwood Mac, Dave Edmunds, Santana, the B-52s, the Kinks, the Police, the Cars, Tom Petty, and others. What a concert that was back in 1982. All the way up to 2013 now. The British phonographic industry announced that the Beatles' Sgt. Pepper's Lonely Hearts Club Band would finally be certified triple platinum in the United Kingdom. And lastly, the Beatles' documentary series Get Back won five Emmy Awards at a ceremony in Los Angeles just 4 years ago in 2022. All those things happened on this day in music history, and now we go back again to 1965. This artist recorded this song at Olmsted Studios in New York City, the song which featured backup vocals from Bernadette Carroll, Peggy Santiaglia, Denise Ferry of the Delicates, would go on to top the Billboard Hot 100 and the Cashbox bestseller chart for the following February. Peggy Santiaglia was also a member of the Angels, who scored a number one hit with My Boyfriend's Back in 1963. We listened to this song. Everybody loved it. It was just everywhere back in 1965. The artist himself was Lou Christie. The song was Lightning Strikes Again.

0: You know, I interviewed Lou just a few years ago, probably 10, 11 years ago, and he was still performing. In fact, he just passed away last June, June of 25. And right up until, just months before, he was still out on the road performing and still hitting those falsetto notes that he hit in that song, which is not easy. Trust me, it wasn't easy when he was a kid, and he was 82 when he passed away. So amazing artist and a very nice guy. Lived his life mostly in New York City. Has a great Christmas song called Christmas in New York that we play every year. And just an all-around super individual. That is this day in music history.
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0: It is 8 a.m. on a Thursday morning. 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Coming up in this hour, we've got good news with Rob Spangler. Today, he takes you to Marquette, Iowa, for this Saturday's flea market under the bridge. He'll tell you more about that in the next half hour. And coming up in the first half hour or somewhere in that area, we'll talk with Kristen Leffler from the National Mississippi River Museum and Aquarium. All that's ahead, but right now it's time for news. And with that news, here's Courtney Chapman.
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2: Good morning. The Mississippi River level is steady. It's 6.5 feet at Prairie du Chien, 3.9 at Guttenberg, and 7 at Dubuque. 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Check them out on Facebook for their music lineup. Afternoon heat indices in the low to mid-90s continue through the end of the week. Locations seeing more sun could see heat indices briefly climb into the upper 90s to near 100. A heat advisory continues for Joe Davies and Stevenson counties in Illinois and Dubuque, Delaware, and Jackson counties in Iowa until 7 p.m. tonight. Stay tuned after the newscast for your complete tri-state weatherology forecast. State officials are warning Iowans not to buy a product called Kratom that's being sold in some Iowa convenience stores and gas stations, as well as shops that sell cigarettes or vapes. Leaves from a Kratom plant are crushed to make an organic version, and Governor Kim Reynolds said some synthetic versions of Kratom are 46 times as powerful as morphine. State officials report in the first 7 months of this year, there has been 16 Kratom-related deaths in Iowa. Last week, the U.S. Drug Enforcement Agency classified three synthetic Kratom derivatives as illegal drugs, and 3 days later, an undercover agent bought the illegal products in an Iowa store at a discounted price. The state will launch a public relations campaign in October with warnings about Kratom and share information with Iowans about where they can go to get help. Governor Kim Reynolds received the National Guard Association of the United States' highest honor on August 30th during the organization's 148th General Conference and Exhibition in Indianapolis, Indiana. The Harry S. Truman Award for Distinguished Service recognizes civilian and military leaders who have made contributions to the defense and security of the United States. The Iowa National Guard Officers Association nominated Reynolds for her support of veterans, retirees, and military families. Her efforts include state funding for the Iowa Department of Veterans Affairs, military tax breaks, home ownership assistance, and workforce employment initiatives. Reynolds is the co-recipient of the 2026 award with Senator Jeanne Shaheen of New Hampshire, who received her award in July in Washington, D.C. Iowa's state auditor, Rob Sand, released the results of a special investigation into the Guttenberg Chamber of Commerce. The investigation was requested by the chamber after concerns regarding transactions processed by the former chamber director from October 1, 2020 through October 31, 2024. The special investigation identified $5,086 of improper disbursements, $116,995 of unsupported disbursements, and $2,700 of chamber cash in the possession of the Guttenberg Police Department. However, because chamber records were not sufficiently maintained, it was not possible to determine if additional transactions were improperly recorded or if additional amounts were improperly dispersed. Some of the issues highlighted were improper cash withdrawals from the chamber's bank accounts, improper disbursements to vendors, improper purchases using the chamber's debit card, unsupported disbursements in payroll and reimbursements, and cash withdrawals from the chamber's bank account. Sand recommended chamber officials implement procedures to ensure the chamber's internal controls are strengthened, and chamber officials should ensure all actions taken by the board are properly documented in the minutes of board meetings. Copies of the report have been filed with the Clayton County Sheriff's Office, the Iowa Division of Criminal Investigation, the Clayton County Attorney's Office, and the Iowa Attorney General's Office. For those stories and more, pick up a copy of the Telegraph Herald or go to telegraphherald.com. The Telegraph Herald is brought to you by TH Media. I'm Courtney Chaffee, and that's your latest Tri-State Area News.
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4: Here's your Super Hits 106 Tri-State forecast. Chance of thunderstorms today, otherwise sunshine mixed with clouds at times. High temperatures reach up to 89. Partly cloudy skies again tonight, slight chance of thunderstorms. Lows dip down to about 72. Chance of thunderstorms tomorrow, daytime highs approaching 89, sunshine mixed with clouds at times. Currently 76. I'm staff meteorologist Jennifer Wojcicki.
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0: I'm weatherology meteorologist Derek Height with a significant weather update. A severe thunderstorm warning has been issued until 8:45 a.m. this morning for Lafayette, Iowa, Greene, and Dane counties. At roughly 8:05 a.m., the strongest part of the storm was along a line stretching through Dodgeville and Darlington, moving northeast at around 40 miles an hour. This batch of storms has the potential for both large hail and strong straight-line winds. Pea-sized hail and winds up to 60 miles an hour are likely. For your safety, stay inside and away from windows until the storm passes. Large hail and strong winds can easily shatter glass, causing injury. If you're caught outside, take shelter in a sturdy building or a hardtop car. Take shelter now. Once again, a severe thunderstorm warning continues until 8:45 a.m. this morning for Lafayette, Iowa, Greene, and Dane counties. Remember, this cluster of storms has the potential for pea-sized hail and wind gusts to 60 miles an hour. Stay tuned for additional updates. I'm meteorologist Derek Height.
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2: Ew. Giving Super Hits 106 as promised. 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
3: Good morning.
2: What's going on at the River Museum?
3: Well, as always, we have plenty of things. And first and foremost, want to remind people that we are going to be open all Labor Day weekend for our regular hours, 9 to 5. So if you're lucky enough to have the day off work or the kiddos have a day off school, then the River Museum is a place to spend that Monday or sometime Labor Day weekend coming up.
2: Rivermuseum.org has all the details. What else is going on?
3: Does. And also want to remind people, next weekend, Sunday, September 13th, is Grandparents' Day. And I know for many of us, grandparents are some of the most special people in our lives. And what better way to celebrate than to spend some time with them? And the River Museum is one of the places to do that. So we are offering $10 off for any grandparent who simply says, I'm a grandparent, at the box office, and they will get that discount, and it's just a fantastic way to spend some quality time together as a family.
2: And a great way to make some memories. Anything else we want to cover this morning, Kristen?
3: Also want to plug an exciting event that we have just recently posted on our events page. We are hosting a history trivia night toward the end of this month on September 25th. And this is a Friday night from 6 to 8. It's only 10 bucks a person. What's really cool about this, because I know sometimes people, they want to play trivia, but they're like, I don't have that many people to make a team. Well, you can show up as an individual and join forces with other solo people. You can play solo. You can bring a team of up to 6 people. So there's a lot of autonomy there, which is really cool. But this is an 18-plus event. There's going to be a cash bar available, and there are prizes for the top 2 teams. And this should just be a lot of fun. And if there's one thing Dubuque loves, it is trivia.
2: No question about it. Rivermuseum.org, again, has all the details. Kristen, that sounds like a great time. If you think you know history, it's the River Museum for you. Kristen, have a wonderful week. We'll talk again soon.
3: Thank you.
4: I'm weatherology meteorologist Derek Height with a significant weather update. A severe thunderstorm warning continues until 8:45 a.m. this morning for Iowa, Lafayette, Greene, and Dane counties. This line of storms has the potential for both large hail and strong straight-line winds. Pea-sized hail and winds up to 60 miles an hour are likely as it moves east at about 30 miles an hour. Again, a severe thunderstorm warning continues until 8:45 a.m. this morning for Iowa, Lafayette, Greene, and Dane counties. Bear in mind, this array of storms has the potential for pea-sized hail, and winds up to 60 miles an hour are likely. Stay tuned for additional updates. I'm meteorologist Derek Height.
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0: REO Speedwagon on a Thursday morning. This hour of Green in the Morning brought to you by Lens Monument Company from Lens. Joining me on the phone is Rich Nicis. Good morning, Rich.
1: Good morning, everybody, in this steamy AM.
0: It is that. What's going on at Lens Monument?
1: Well, if you've been watching nature lately, we finally feel that, okay, fall is going to be in the air. And soon enough, they're going to be cleaning the cemeteries. And when that happens, usually they pull everything off all the vases and everything and kind of clean up around everything, get everything ready for the next season. So it's one of them things, if you happen to have a special arrangement up there, things that you wanted, you know, to hang on to, the best bet is to get in there and get them picked up in the next couple weeks. Because I'm feeling about, mid-September they're going to start doing this, which they do it just about every year like that. So if there's something dear to your heart up there that you want to hang on to, I would best to go get it.
0: In defense of the cemeteries, it's something they need to do, Rich. It gets out of control otherwise if they don't watch it. But you have an answer for that. You can actually attach vases, etc., right to a stone.
1: Most definitely. And we have special arrangements that we can, too. We have them made out of bronze, and they can go into a special vase, and they can be attached to the stone. They can't get it off. Nobody's ever going to. The key of it is it's one of them things that'll be there for life. But, you know, it's always interesting when you go into the cemetery and you're midsummer and you see Christmas decorations on a headstone. A little tacky, but that just tells you there's not too many that come and visit. So it's like a one-time deal. So it's the things you have to be diligent about and make sure everything happens.
0: And Lens Monument has the answers to those situations. And best to make an appointment with Rich. Just give him a call, and he will set up a time for you to come in when you can have his undivided attention. And these situations, in most cases, kind of demand that, don't they, Rich?
1: Most definitely, because what we used to do in 15, 20 minutes where we used to, things are a little more complicated with things today. So, like I said, it takes a little longer, roughly about an hour. If you have about an hour, hour and a half, that works out perfect. That appointment is great, because that time is yours. The other day, three people all in line, all about the same time. Thank God there was enough people here to cover everything, but it gets to be kind of sticky once in a while when that gets into play, but it's just in how you handle it and put it together.
0: Make sure you're taken care of the way you want to be. 582-1350 is the number to call. Get a hold of Rich. Set up an appointment. Rich, anything else we want to cover this morning?
1: This might be summer's last blast, so be diligent about the heat.
0: Yeah, watch out for it. Stay right here. We'll be right back. Rich, you have a wonderful week. We'll talk again soon.
1: Have a great day.

0: Linda Ronstadt on this Thursday morning, Dubuque Super Hits 106. And I don't know about you, but I'm so glad I'm living in the USA. It's time now for a little good news. And here's Rob with some information about Marquette, Iowa's flea market under the bridge. Listen up. I need some good
1: news. The city of Marquette, Iowa is hosting their flea market under the bridge this Saturday from 9 a.m. to 4 p.m. at 102 North Street in Marquette. Discover a vibrant marketplace featuring a variety of vendors, each offering unique treasures to explore. Whether you're searching for handcrafted goods, vintage finds, or specialty items, they've got it.
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1: That's the good news. Have a great day.
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8: Here's your Super Hits 106 Tri-State forecast. Chance of thunderstorms today, otherwise sunshine mixed with clouds at times. High temperatures reach up to 89. Partly cloudy skies again tonight, slight chance of thunderstorms. Lows dip down to about 72. Chance of thunderstorms tomorrow, daytime highs approaching 89, sunshine mixed with clouds at times. Currently 76. I'm staff meteorologist Jennifer Wojcicki.

It is 8:50. Yes, it is. And that's it for me on this Thursday morning. Thank you so much for coming along. Don't go away now over the lunch hour. It's 90s at noon. 1 hour of nothing but 90s. Always a fun time. Check it out. Then from 3 to 7, it's Johnny Page and his look at harsh reality. I mentioned a number of times and he did it again. He comes up with these kind of quirky little things that he finds that have happened out there in the world. And he posts them on his Facebook page. And then the next day, all of the cable channels have the same thing. They talk about the same incident that Johnny highlighted. And, you know, they must all be listening to him and then decide how they're going to do their show from that point on. But if you want to get it the first time from the real guy, check out Johnny Page, 3 to 7, Harsh Reality, right here on Dubuque Super Hits 106. And then I'll be back tomorrow. Tomorrow's Friday already. This Day in Music History is a one-hit wonder. We also have our birthday celebration prize tomorrow. So someone wins that prize. We may do Jerry's Joke of the Day. I have one loaded up, but a lot of it will depend on timing and where we're at there. I don't believe I have a guest tomorrow, but let me look at my calendar just to be sure. Not tomorrow. Next week, we'll be talking with Katie Wiedemann about Over the Edge. That'll be on Tuesday. We, of course, won't be here on Monday because it's Labor Day. We'll talk about that tomorrow and maybe your plans for the weekend. And, of course, play all the best music on the radio and keep you up to date on news and weather. Watch that heat out there. And, of course, whatever's going on around the tri-states, there is some storms here and there. So keep your eye on the sky. And have a wonderful day. And I will see you first thing tomorrow morning right here on Dubuque Super Hits 106.

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9: Here's your Super Hits 106 Tri-State forecast. Chance of thunderstorms today, otherwise sunshine mixed with clouds at times. High temperatures reach up to 89. Partly cloudy skies again tonight, slight chance of thunderstorms. Lows dip down to about 72. Chance of thunderstorms tomorrow, daytime highs approaching 89, sunshine mixed with clouds at times. Currently, 76.

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7: Here's your Super Hits 106 Tri-State forecast. Slight chance of thunderstorms today, otherwise sunshine mixed with clouds at times. High temperatures reach up to 89. Partly cloudy skies again tonight, slight chance of thunderstorms. Lows dip down to about 72. Chance of thunderstorms tomorrow, high temperatures reach up to 89. Sunshine mixed with clouds at times. Right now, it's 71 degrees. I'm staff meteorologist Jennifer Wojcicki.

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10: Here's your Super Hits 106 Tri-State forecast. Slight chance of thunderstorms today, otherwise sunshine mixed with clouds at times. High temperatures reach up to 89. Partly cloudy skies again tonight, slight chance of thunderstorms. Lows dip down to about 72. Chance of thunderstorms tomorrow, high temperatures reach up to 89. Sunshine mixed with clouds at times. Right now, it's 71 degrees. I'm staff meteorologist Jennifer Wojcicki.

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11: Here's your Super Hits 106 Tri-State forecast. Slight chance for storms today. Otherwise, mainly cloudy skies expected. High temperatures reach up to 89. Slight chance of thunderstorms tonight. Lows level off around 71. Mainly clear skies. Slight chance of thunderstorms tomorrow. Daytime highs approaching 89. Sunshine mixed with clouds at times. Right now, it's 69 degrees. I'm staff meteorologist Jennifer Vujitsky.

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3: Here's your Super Hits 106 Tri-State forecast. Slight chance for storms today, otherwise mainly cloudy skies expected. High temperatures reach up to 89. Slight chance of thunderstorms tonight, lows level off around 71, mainly clear skies. Slight chance of thunderstorms tomorrow, daytime highs approaching 89, sunshine mixed with clouds at times. Right now, it's 69 degrees. I'm staff meteorologist Jennifer Vujicic.

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7: Here's your Super Hits 106 Tri-State forecast. Slight chance for storms today. Otherwise, mainly cloudy skies expected. High temperatures reach up to 89. Slight chance of thunderstorms tonight. Lows level off around 71. Mainly clear skies. Slight chance of thunderstorms tomorrow. Daytime highs approaching 89. Sunshine mixed with clouds at times. Currently, it's 80 degrees. I'm staff meteorologist Jennifer Vujcicki.

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7: Here's your Super Hits 106 Tri-State Forecast. Mainly cloudy skies expected this afternoon with a high of 89. Slight chance for storms. Tonight, lows dip down to about 71. Mainly clear skies. Slight chance of thunderstorms. Tomorrow, highs level off around 89. Sunshine mixed with clouds at times. Mid-80s Saturday. Cooler on Sunday with highs in the low 80s. Currently, it's 80 degrees. I'm staff meteorologist Paul Trombley.

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8: Here's your Super Hits 106 Tri-State Forecast. Mainly cloudy skies expected this afternoon with a high of 89. Slight chance for storms tonight. Lows dip down to about 71. Mainly clear skies. Slight chance of thunderstorms tomorrow. Highs level off around 89. Sunshine mixed with clouds at times. Mid-80s Saturday. Cooler on Sunday with highs in the low 80s. Currently 82. I'm staff meteorologist Paul Trombley.

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3: Here's your Super Hits 106 Tri-State Forecast. Mainly cloudy skies expected this afternoon with a high of 89. Slight chance for storms tonight. Lows dip down to about 71. Mainly clear skies. Slight chance of thunderstorms tomorrow. Highs level off around 89. Sunshine mixed with clouds at times. Mid-80s Saturday. Cooler on Sunday with highs in the low 80s. Currently 82. I'm Staff Meteorologist Paul Trombley.

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9: Here's your Super Hits 106 Tri-State Forecast. Sunshine mixed with clouds at times this afternoon, with daytime highs approaching 89. Mainly clear skies tonight. Slight chance of thunderstorms. Lows level off around 71. Slight chance of thunderstorms tomorrow. Daytime highs approaching 89. Sunshine mixed with clouds at times. Highs around 85 Saturday under mainly clear skies. 82 Sunday. Currently 85. I'm staff meteorologist Paul Trombley.

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14: Here's your Super Hits 106 Tri-State Forecast. Sunshine mixed with clouds at times this afternoon, with daytime highs approaching 89. Mainly clear skies tonight. Slight chance of thunderstorms. Lows level off around 71. Slight chance of thunderstorms tomorrow. Daytime highs approaching 89. Sunshine mixed with clouds at times. Highs around 85 Saturday under mainly clear skies. 82 Sunday. Currently 85. I'm staff meteorologist Paul Trombley.

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9: Here's your Super Hits 106 Tri-State Forecast. Sunshine mixed with clouds at times this afternoon, with daytime highs approaching 89. Mainly clear skies tonight. Slight chance of thunderstorms. Lows level off around 71. Slight chance of thunderstorms tomorrow. Daytime highs approaching 89. Sunshine mixed with clouds at times. Highs around 85 Saturday under mainly clear skies. 82 Sunday. Right now, 85. I'm Staff Meteorologist Paul Trombley.

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Dubuque's Super Hits 106, Rick Springfield, Jesse's Girl. Good afternoon to you. It's Johnny Page with you up until 7 tonight. On the way this hour, we'll hear from Depeche Mode. We'll have music for your generation from Toto. 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

0: Dubuque's Super Hits 106 Depeche Mode. Enjoy the silence. Good afternoon to you. We have some harsh reality coming up during the 5 o'clock hour. Penguins in Chile are throwing away their tuxedos in favor of red vests. Your Holly Weird story of the day, the Sphere in Las Vegas is adding flying monkeys to the Wizard of Oz. And your 420 Mind Blower, the federal ban on all hemp THC products, has been moved from November 12th to December 11th. And I will yell, get off my lawn at the grandparent shortage. But first, music for your generation from Toto coming up next on Dubuque's Super Hits 106.
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2: Here's your Super Hits 106 Tri-State Forecast. A blend of clouds and sun this afternoon with daytime highs approaching 89. Mainly clear skies tonight. Slight chance of thunderstorms. Lows level off around 71. Slight chance of thunderstorms tomorrow, 89. Sunshine mixed with clouds at times and dry Saturday and Sunday, mid-80s. Saturday, low 80s by Sunday. Currently, 85. I'm Staff Meteorologist Paul Trombley.

Dubuque's Super Hits 106 Toto, hold the line. Listen to McGrain in the morning every Wednesday to win a pair of four-piece chicken dinners from the other side in East Dubuque, serving fried chicken every Wednesday and Sunday. Correctly answer Dick's trivia question about this day in music history to win. Here's Michael Jackson, it's Smooth Criminal. It's on Dubuque's Super Hits 106.

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9: The following is a public affairs presentation of Queen Bee Radio. I'm Rob Spangler. We're joined in studio once again by Wayne Wooders, the executive director of the Platteville Regional Chamber. And thank you for joining us, Wayne.
10: It's a pleasure to be here, Rob.
9: The Platteville Regional Chamber's farm-to-table dinner is coming back this fall. First of all, tell us about the date, time, and location, Wayne.
10: Yeah, this event takes place just every other year. So last year was the day on the farm. This year we're doing the dinner. It's going to take place on Friday, September 25th, and we're hosting, or I should say Vondra Ag Service is hosting the event. It'll be, that's their address is 7200 State Road 81, and the event begins about 6 o'clock, and we've noticed the last three times we've done this event, we had to do carry out, of course, when COVID started. And so we've, as the last couple events have transpired, we've done carry out with a dine-in option. And 2 years ago when we did the event, probably 75% of the folks stayed in, making us realize that people want a sit-down event. They want to get together. They want to socialize. So we're going all out this year. It's totally sit-down. There's no carry-out option. So we're going to have a nice meal prepared for you. We've got Chef Joe Gustafson and his friends we've already got the menu set. So we'll be harvesting local produce here in the next few weeks and getting everything set for a fun evening. And we're hoping to have some vendors there that can showcase their farms, where we got the produce from. Maybe we'll have a meat producer there showcasing his setup or her setup. And so we're just trying to do a little bit more with education as well, so people can see how this actually works going farm to the table.
9: Absolutely. Now, before we talk about ticket prices, I know there is a limited number of tickets available. Let's talk about the menu. Can you run down
10: menu for us? Yep. For appetizers, we've got mini beef empanadas, beef crostinis, vegetable and cheese crostini. We're going to have an artisan cheese board with jams and nuts, and we're hoping to have some local beer and wine samples as well. So there'll be a little bit of everything there. That'll be kind of a walkabout, talkabout area. And then after that, after the appetizers, we'll have a soup. We're going to have potato leek soup. We're going to have a lettuce and spinach salad. And the main entree this year will be a seasoned pork tenderloin served over rice, caramelized harvest vegetables with walnuts, feta and cranberry honey glaze, and bread and butter. And then hang on, save room for dessert, because we're going to have orange-soaked sponge cake with fruit. So there will be a variety of beverages available there after you're done with your wine and beer sampling, but should be a fun evening. We've got a few things, extra things planned, and looking forward to hosting, having Vonder Ag support and host this event for us.
9: Well, let's talk tickets. Tickets are $40 before September 4th. If you wait till after September 4th, they go up to $50. Is that right?
10: Yep, that's right. And we're encouraging people to buy their tickets early so we know what the, you know, how many people we have. The tickets are limited. There's only 225. So we want to make sure you get your ticket at the best price possible. We don't want to be waiting around to the end. We just kind of want to get this taken care of. But so it behooves you to get your money in right away. And we've already sold several, I'll be honest, already. So it should be a great time. I kind of want to mention some of the sponsors here. Our top sponsors are Fidelity Bank and Trust, Southwest Health, Steve's Pizza Palace, UWP, State Farm Insurance, Jordan Holthaus, and then, of course, the host there, Vonder Ag. So looking forward to a fun event. Can't believe we're talking an event taking place at the end of September, but time flies, and hopefully we'll have a beautiful fall and we'll get all the produce we need for this.
9: Absolutely, and Vonder Ag does have that beautiful brand new facility, which is a great location.
10: Yes, he does, and so we looked that over months ago. This committee can't do this on the seat of its pants and just meet like 2 weeks before. We've been meeting for months and have looked over the building and kind of have things already set up in our minds how it's going to be laid out. So we're really looking forward to showcasing his place and showcasing our meal.
9: Well, don't miss the Platteville Regional Chamber's farm-to-table dinner again Friday night, September 25th at 6 p.m. at Vonder Ag in Platteville. And by the way, we talked about tickets. You can get those at the Platteville Regional Chamber office or email chamber@platteville.com for more information.
10: Yep.
9: Wayne, thank you so much for
10: Thanks
9: stopping
10: for
9: by.
10: Thanks for having me, Rob. Bon appetit.
9: This has been a special public affairs presentation of Queen Bee Radio, and I'm Rob Spangler.

0: Dubuque's Super Hits 106, Kenny Loggins, Danger Zone. Music for your generation from the Eurythmics on the way next. Your Holly Weird story of the day, where we mock all things in the world of entertainment. The Sphere in Las Vegas is adding what the company says are new and expanded 4D effects to its reimagining of the 1939 classic film, The Wizard of Oz. The Sphere version of the film has grossed north of $450 million since it launched a year ago. And the venue says that tickets are now on sale into early 2027. The film combines the Sphere's vast screen with effects in the venue, including fire, falling apples, and a tornado that forms inside the room. The enhanced effects will include new animatronic winged monkeys that will fly over the audience, additional pyrotechnic fireworks, Glinda glitter, new scented apples that will fall from the sky, and new scents that will be released into the venue during key scenes. The Sphere's president and COO says, "At Sphere, we're constantly exploring new ways to push the boundaries of immersive storytelling and create new experiences for our audiences. The upcoming enhancements to the Wizard of Oz at Sphere will take some of the most memorable moments from the experience to the next level to immerse and transport audiences deeper into the world of Oz." Glinda glitter is a nice addition. Now guys can have an excuse when they show up covered in glitter that would normally come from lap dances. But here's the problem with flying monkeys. If you thought a spot of bird crap on the sidewalk or on your car or, heaven forbid, on you was bad, wait until you get bullseyed by flying monkey, okay? And I certainly hope flying monkey is not one of the new scents that will be released into the venue during key scenes. Dubuque Super Hits 106.
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13: 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A blend of clouds and sun this afternoon with daytime highs approaching 89. Mainly clear skies tonight. Slight chance of thunderstorms. Lows level off around 71. Slight chance of thunderstorms tomorrow, 89. Sunshine mixed with clouds at times and dry. Saturday and Sunday, mid-80s. Saturday, low 80s by Sunday. Currently 85. I'm staff meteorologist Paul Trombley.

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Here's the Verve. Bittersweet Symphony. It's on Dubuque's Super Hits 106.

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Dubuque's Super Hits 106, the Bee Gees, Staying Alive. Good afternoon to you. On the way this hour, we'll hear from Paul Carrick. 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

0: 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A bill has been signed into law that contains provisions to delay the federal recriminalization of hemp THC products that was scheduled to take effect in November. The legislation is intended to give lawmakers more time to craft regulations as an alternative to prohibition. The provision is part of a bill to keep the federal government funded through December 11th, past the end of the current fiscal year on September 30th. Now that it has been enacted into law, the effective date of the hemp product ban is also being moved to December 11th. Hemp derivatives with less than 0.3% Delta-9 THC on a dry weight basis were federally legalized under the 2018 Farm Bill. But late last year, the new legislation was enacted containing provisions that redefined hemp to make it so only products with 0.4 milligrams of total THC per container would remain legal after November 12th. The National Restaurant Association recently sent a letter urging congressional leaders to delay the federal recriminalization of hemp, THC beverages, and replace it with a regulatory framework that ensures consumer safety while meeting growing market demand for the products as an alternative to alcohol. Major retailer Target, meanwhile, recently moved to expand its sales of hemp THC drinks into more states. Mind blown, Dubuque Super Hits.
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4: Four. Here's your Super Hits 106 Tri-State Forecast. A blend of clouds and sun this afternoon with daytime highs approaching 89. Mainly clear skies tonight. Slight chance of thunderstorms. Lows level off around 71. Slight chance of thunderstorms tomorrow, 89. Sunshine mixed with clouds at times and dry. Saturday and Sunday, mid-80s. Saturday, low 80s by Sunday. Currently 85. I'm staff meteorologist Paul Trombley.

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McGrain in the Morning takes you on a stroll down memory lane each weekday morning at 7:50 a.m. It's called This Day in Music History, and it's brought to you by The Other Side in East Dubuque and by The Painter Lady. 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

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Here's Billy Joel. It's Uptown Girl. It's on Dubuque's Super Hits 106.

0: Dubuque's Superheads 106, Queen, Crazy Little Thing Called Love, music for your generation from the Cardigans on the way next. But here's the segment I like to call Get Off My Lawn, because, man, I am getting super old. But no matter how old I get, I still will never be a grandparent. In fact, we're facing a grandparent shortage. Nina Davidson of St. Louis has two daughters in their early 40s who have decided to not have kids. She says, honestly, I'm crushed by the fact that we won't be grandparents. I am really devastated, but it is, of course, their decision. While grandparents are not becoming an endangered species, Nina Davidson is far from alone. While boomers like her, all of whom will be 65 or older by 2030, are hitting prime grandparenting age, fewer of their children are having their own kids than ever before. Recent U.S. Census Bureau data shows that about 40% of American women in their early 30s do not have children, an increase from about 29% a decade ago. And according to data released by the U.S. Centers for Disease Control and Prevention, the U.S. fertility rate hit a record low in 2025. Thanks to this declining birth rate, only about half of adults aged 50 to 90 were grandparents in 2023, down from 57% in 2018. So fewer seniors than ever will become grandparents. And many are not happy about it. And I can't blame them. Being a grandparent is pretty great. You get to experience all the good parts about raising little children with none of the baggage. You get to go to your grandkids' birthday parties and see the look on their faces when they open their presents. You get to read to them before they go to bed. And when the little monsters throw a tantrum and make everyone around them miserable, you get to say, well, see you all later. And run back home to your condo. Dubuque Super Hits 106.
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10: Here's your Super Hits 106 Tri-State Forecast. A blend of clouds and sun this afternoon with daytime highs approaching 89. Mainly clear skies tonight. Slight chance of thunderstorms. Lows level off around 71. Slight chance of thunderstorms tomorrow, 89. Sunshine mixed with clouds at times and dry Saturday and Sunday, mid-80s. Saturday, low 80s by Sunday. Right now, 84. I'm Staff Meteorologist Paul Trombley.

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need a friend. Dubuque's Super Hits 106 Club Nouveau, Lean on Me. Good afternoon to you. On the way this hour, we'll hear from DNA and Suzanne Vega. We'll have music for your generation from Brian Adams. Plus, researchers in Chile have designed an unlikely new garment for injured penguins. Snug red vests threaded with copper and zinc that they hope will help the aquatic birds heal faster. Yeah, but it really clashes with their tuxedos. Dubuque Super Hits 106 on air, online at superhits106.com and on the Dubuque Super Hits 106 mobile app. Here's Fleetwood Mac, Don't Stop on Super Hits 106.

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0: Dubuque's Super Hits 106 DNA, featuring Suzanne Vega. Tom's Diner, music for your generation from Brian Adams on the way next. Researchers in Chile have designed a uniquely new garment for injured penguins. Snug red vests, threaded with copper and zinc, that they hope will help the aquatic birds heal faster. Yeah, but they look ridiculous. Their original tuxedos looked way better. Veterinarians have found success in the past using such suits to treat injured dogs and cats. Now they're trying out the technology on Humboldt penguins in Chile, home to the largest concentration of the vulnerable species. The experiment comes as Chile's Humboldt penguin population declines sharply. Chilean and international researchers surveying the country's major breeding colonies in 2024 and 2025 found a 63% drop in active bird nests compared to the same sites 3 years earlier. The birds face mounting threats, including entanglement in fishing nets, plastic pollution, disease outbreaks, and competition from fisheries for food. Now, Humboldt penguins also find themselves in the crosshairs of one of the world's most disruptive weather patterns, El Niño, which brings unusually warm waters to parts of the Pacific Ocean, making the cold water fish that they rely on harder to find. Wildlife clinics across Chile receive distressed penguins stranded along the coast, some cut by fishing nets or boat propellers, others weakened by a lack of food. Treating those injuries can be tricky. Penguins often twist their long necks to peck at gashes and pull out their own stitches. The vests prevent them from doing that while putting copper, of which Chile is a world top producer, to work as a salve. Copper and zinc woven into the fabric inhibit the growth of bacteria and fungi. Zinc also stimulates the formation of new blood vessels, helping damaged tissue heal faster. Yeah, but again, we have a pic of this up on our Facebook page. Just look for Super Hits 106 on Facebook. They look ridiculous. I mean, I'm no Graham's Style Store or anything like that, but these red vests really do clash with their black and white tuxedo look. In fact, I think the red vests make the penguins look like car valets. You know how much of a social downgrade it is to go from a tuxedo-wearing elitist to the red vest of a car valet? It's insulting, frankly. But they probably do pull in some pretty nice tips. Dubuque Super Hits 106.
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4: Here's your Super Hits 106 Tri-State forecast. Lows around 71 tonight under mainly clear skies with a slight chance of thunderstorms. Slight chance for storms tomorrow. Daytime highs approaching 89. Sunshine mixed with clouds at times. Chance of thunderstorms tomorrow night. Lows level off around 68, mainly clear. Partly cloudy and dry Saturday and Sunday, mid-80s Saturday, low 80s by Sunday. Currently 84. I'm staff meteorologist Paul Trombley.

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Brian Adams, Summer of 69. 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

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Super Hits 106, Matchbox 23 AM, Oak Mill Entertainment, and the Julian Dubuque International Film Festival present Susan on Film. 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
11: Here's your Super Hits 106 Tri-State Forecast. Lows around 71 tonight under mainly clear skies with a slight chance of thunderstorms. Slight chance for storms tomorrow. Daytime highs approaching 89. Sunshine mixed with clouds at times. Chance of thunderstorms tomorrow night. Lows level off around 68, mainly clear. Partly cloudy and dry Saturday and Sunday. Mid-80s Saturday, low 80s by Sunday. Currently 86. I'm staff meteorologist Paul Trombley.

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It's an hour of nothing but the 90s at noon. Here's Go West, King of Wishful Thinking. It's on Dubuque's Super Hits 106.

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Dubuque's Super Hits 106 Queen, Another One Bites the Dust. Good afternoon to you. On the way this hour, we'll hear from Huey Lewis in the news. 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

0: Dubuque's Super Hits 106, Huey Lewis and the News. If this is it, music for your generation from Corey Hart on the way next. This heat is so bad lately that Dubuque schools have already declared a 2-hour early release tomorrow and no Friday late arrival as well. But it is so much worse in towns like Phoenix, Arizona, where it already runs really hot. So locals are experimenting with measures to keep the pavement a bit cooler. Early efforts seem to be cooling down the pavement as intended, but with one unforeseen side effect, that reflected heat makes the air above it even hotter. Phoenix is the fastest growing city in the United States. Covering 517 square miles, it's even larger than Los Angeles by area. The city has grown outward rather than upward, thanks to the open desert all around it, making urban sprawl the path of least resistance. That large amount of paved areas, city streets, parking lots, highways, create one heck of a heat island, absorbing and retaining heat during the day and then radiating it at night, causing health problems and infrastructure issues. Even the Arizona DOT works mainly at night during the summer to beat the heat. That's why Phoenix, in partnership with Arizona State University, started its Cool Pavement program in 2020, testing reflective coatings such as Cool Seal to see what effects it had on temperature in and around road and parking lot surfaces. The results have been generally positive. Surface temperatures are between 10 to 12 degrees lower than untreated pavement during the afternoon. Temperatures below the surface average 4.8 degrees cooler. And that helps the pavement last longer instead of degrading more quickly in the heat. But while the reflection keeps the ground cooler, it does not make the heat go away. Rather than absorbing into the ground, it heats the air just above it, raising air temperatures near the surface about 5.5 degrees. What's good for the infrastructure and mitigating heat island effects overall actually cooks pedestrians even more than untreated pavement. Yeah, you just absolutely cannot win when it comes to uncomfortably hot temperatures. But at least Arizona, it's a dry heat. Not like this swampy mess we have around here. I mean, it feels like I'm swimming to my car when I go home after this show. Dubuque Super Hits 106.
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6: Here's your Super Hits 106 Tri-State Forecast. Lows around 71 tonight under mainly clear skies with a slight chance of thunderstorms. Slight chance for storms tomorrow. Daytime highs approaching 89. Sunshine mixed with clouds at times. Chance of thunderstorms tomorrow night. Lows level off around 68, mainly clear. Partly cloudy and dry Saturday and Sunday. Mid-80s Saturday, low 80s by Sunday. Currently 86. I'm staff meteorologist Paul Trombley.

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Demuse, Super Hits 106, Nirvana, Smells Like Teen Spirit. McGrain in the Morning takes you on a stroll down memory lane each weekday morning at 7:50 a.m. with this day in music history, and that's brought to you by The Other Side in East Dubuque and by The Painter Lady. Here's Michael Jackson, Billie Jean on Dubuque's Super Hits 106.

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2: Here's your Super Hits 106 Tri-State Forecast. Lows around 71 tonight under mainly clear skies with a slight chance of thunderstorms. Slight chance for storms tomorrow. Daytime highs approaching 89. Sunshine mixed with clouds at times. Chance of thunderstorms tomorrow night. Lows level off around 68, mainly clear. Partly cloudy and dry Saturday and Sunday. Mid-80s Saturday, low 80s by Sunday. Currently 86. I'm Staff Meteorologist Paul Trombley.

destination. Dubuque's Super Hits 106 for non-blondes. What's up? Good afternoon to you. You've been with Johnny Page this afternoon. Good to have you along again. We will do this whole thing again on Tuesday at 3 on Super Hits 106. Have yourselves a great Labor Day weekend, everybody. I have tomorrow off as well. And then Monday, too. We'll see you back here on Tuesday. 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Here's Starship. 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